106. Expired as of 6/30/2024 to last of Painter, first of Debbie, or last of Rodriguez, first of Roberto at that address.

information, because I know you're heading to that welfare check. We got someone called in a reckless vehicle eastbound in the area of Deer Run and Darkbrush, silver Corvette, Nevada, David Adam 1958, break. The vehicle apparently has been speeding in the area a lot. It has made multiple passes. DCSO is kind of ATLing the Dressaville area.

0: 10th way, any bet? Nevada 906, 9 Frank 4. If there's nothing on it that's special, then just put it in the state returns.
1: Copy.

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0: 10-4, we'll transfer.

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1: 10-4, do you need it back?
0: Paper.
1: D-386 is route 2 from center town at 395. D-3-0-6.

1028 California. 39 California 9, Tom, Robert, John, 454.

0: That last California 28 is expired 5/12/2026 on that 2024 Ford utility.
1: Yeah, poor thing.

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1: On the radio.

0: 3902. Authentically Lincoln Adam Robert Sam Ocean Nora, first of Adam Nora Nora, date of birth 4/13/93, advise on the second. Last phonetically William Ida Lincoln King Robert Sam Ocean Nora, first of Kenneth Common, date of birth 6/2/90. And 302 is going to be William Ida Lincoln King Edward Robert Sam Ocean Nora.
1: Airborne.

0: Go ahead.
1: Female half is 20 and clear, valid, California. And last of all, Christian, first of Kenneth is clear, Nevada, suspended, revoked, California. Stand by, I'm trying to figure out why.
0: Can you make sure he's not on any out of campus?
1: Affirmative.

0: Doc.
1: It looks like the male half was suspended in August of 2022 for DUI and negative Adams Ham. Carson Douglas.
0: So forth and six.
1: Updated description. They didn't give us one initially.

0: description of the female and Carson's advice and Bell's vehicle.
1: We'll be 10-8.
0: All I copied was 10-8.
2: Can you make 372 primary, please?

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0: 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It's another one from my list. 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

0: 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You and your partner want to come cover us on this?
1: Climbing around. He is not able, but we'll be there.

0: 372, La Cinetti. David Adam, Victor Ida, David Sam, Ocean Nora. First phonetically, Paul Adam, Robert King, Edward Robert. Middle phonetically, Ida, Adam, Nora. Date of birth, 1-18-2006, Nevada DL 020-711-6389.
1: Edward, can you advise male or female?
0: Male.

0: 372. Last to Davison, first to Parker, returns 29 clear, valid Class C. Last contact was in 2024. A couple contacts for vehicle registration violation, and he was contacted for a verbal disturbance.
1: 372, copy. Code 4106.

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0: truck 20, rescue 24, battalion 20, motor vehicle collision 31, at Presbyterian Curve, possibly two vehicles and one motorcycle, partially locking.
1: What's your 20? It's going to be a Tesla versus a Harley style motorcycle.
2: I'm still not getting a location. Is it a crash?
1: Presbyterian Curve.
2: I think I got the Presbyterian Curve. I'll be around code 3 and 5, or excuse me, 50 on Lake Parkway.
1: I copy code 3 from 50 Lake Parkway.

03. It sounds like there's possibly a third vehicle involved. 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It sounds like some people stopped to try and move the motorcycle out of the roadway. You're almost 23.

0: Do we have any information on the status of the motorcyclist?
1: Status on injury. Break. 14. Stick party. Thank you.

0: 24. Message 24 is on scene. We have a single rider up and walking. We'll be out investigating.
1: Copy that. Seeing one rider up and walking, investigating.

0: Good.
1: Yeah, but you guys want to go to that Amador Circle, me and Rams dug in on the chest pain.
2: 3 9 8 10 23.

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1: Copy, engine 14 available, rescue 14 responding, 850 Amador, 632, 85-year-old male, had a couple of falls last week and is still in pain, got pain in his neck, 1814.
2: It's going to be at the same address. Female half is calling in now, advising male is 56.
3: They'll be in the house.

0: ATO reckless vehicle northbound just south of Silver City RV Park. It's going to be a green Subaru Crosstrek, unknown Nevada 28 break. Douglas continuing, the driver, white male, 23, is wearing a red hat, flipped the RP off and kind of pushed him off the roadway, almost 10:15, came into the lane intentionally, vehicle last seen just south of Micah, still northbound.
1: Micah, I'll be in the area, I'm in the area.

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1: 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We're passing along.

0: Trail Buddies and Carson Alcanium heads up. You're just passing Clear Creek.
1: Copy, just passing Clear Creek. We're getting a third caller in it now.
2: Carson is requesting a Tahoe Douglas response, Highway 50, 3 miles west of the Gulf Coast exit for White Coast Yamaha. Do you want to pull this one?
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Highway 50, golf club. Focusing on the hill. 18 Nichols. Rescue 7, stroke 31, 1189, Kimmerling, at Telcare, 18 Nichols.

7 Rescue 7 responding, shelter stroke priority 1, 79-year-old male, favoring his left side, altered, 18 places.

Copy. 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

0: 25 responding 53 miles just west of Golf Club exit. Sergeant's advising they are sending a response as well. They advise white smoke seen on the west side of the hill. 18 clean.
1: There's 76 from I-580 and Carson mile marker 5. And they want to know if there's any injury information.
2: Confirmed, the motorcycle rider has superficial injuries. And 390, they can drop down to code 2. I'm going to have the road clear here in about 2 minutes.

Confirming you're not. Copy, engine 7, Rush 23 responding. 150, Horseshoe Bend, Anderson Springs. Testing priority 1, that'd be a 64-year-old female with chest pain and loss. Should we take absence from protocol 83?

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1: Copy, Rescue 12 clearing on an AMA. They'll be responding to Horseshoe. 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
0: Let's have Rescue 23 continue to top of Kingsbury at Abbott Stages Station 21 until we get a rig clear.
1: Here you go.
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0: is responding to Horseshoe Bend. Information, he's going to be in an RV on the property.
1: Douglas, engine 25, TMU, Captain 344 on Eastport. Hey, this is TMU, Captain 344. We're down at Golf Club, checking out the reported smoke.
2: We went down to Golf Club, we were on our way down there already.

0: 302.
1: For my mail pass for this domestic from earlier, can you confirm that neither Nevada or California are valid for CLP?
0: Never.

0: 302, he is not valid in either Nevada or California. Nevada is cleared and California is expired and suspended or revoked.
1: Copy, thank you.
2: Rescue 23, overdose party 3,
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2: 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Sorry, what's the sign, son?
1: The
2: sign, son? 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
0: Tylenol, they advised it was intentional. He went and vomited up some blood. Medics are en route.
2: Engine 45 made it to Golf Club. We're UTL. 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

0: 4914, Unit C, Bravo, in the Rancho, Papa Flora. Overdose for registry, be a 42-year-old male, overdose on Tylenol, and is vomiting blood. We are sending DCSO as well. This is an intentional 1842.
1: This is 25 tied in with Forest Service. Both units are UTL, which shows they're returning.

Some after the overdose, the male is on court conditions for no firearms, obey all laws, no drugs, alcohol, marijuana, search, seizure. He's negative Douglas Carson Adams Sim and has a denied CCW on file.

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1: 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Urban Outside Priority 2 advising someone is lighting a charcoal barbecue.

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0: Douglas, Battalion 10. 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We'll send that lift and this for engine 14 after then with a following court call. I copy break, engine 21, speed up that direction.
1: We're on top of the quarters.
0: 7.

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0: That automatic one is at state line level.
1: Copy. 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
0: Affirm. We're about to send it at the Falls at 1499 Mary Jo Drive for the head injury.
1: Copy. Dispatch the mono medic to that.
0: Copy.

0: ISS, either one on engine as well or just automatic, just the vault's ready to.
1: When engine 7 clears, they can go to that call.
0: Automatic 1, you copy Delta on Valley Fire.

0: Grantio copy en route to the threats at Gardnerville Health and Rehab. RP received a phone call from a male who's threatening the RP in the RP's mother's room at the facility. For 3-2, the subject's going to be last to Pickard, first to Bernard.
1: Douglas, Sonoma County, Medic 1. Sonoma Medic 1 is on standby at
2: the table. Copy, Sonoma Medic 1. I'm going to have you respond to 1499 Mary Jo Drive in the Gardnerville Rancho for a fall Friday 2. 79-year-old male who fell, hit his head, negative bleeding.
1: Medic 1 copies, you can show us and Rancho.

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0: confirming there at Zephyr Cove, Beachville?
1: No, that was 3.6 hours ago. We were unable to call that number back.
0: Copy. We'll close it out. If they call back, tell them to bring it down to the station. We'll do a found property report.
1: Step 4, thank you.

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0: 24. 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
1: It was by the old estate, by some bushes. They had a second color, by some of the blue barbecue. They were lighting it with a propane torch.

thing working. Rescue Center for original, RP was calling from Skylands. I noticed it was in South Skylands, so possibly the transit area is where the charcoal BP is.

0: 102.
1: Patient fell, female, no injury, 85 years old. Mental FR around 1915.
0: So they're asking for assistance. Apparently they had a male that threw a knife at a house and ran from them. The male ran somewhere into the trailer park on tribal land, approximately 10 ago. HMA, 17 to 19 years old, blue shirt, black shorts.
2: Copy. If you can confirm on the trailer park, that's the entire Carson Colony. If they're talking about that one, it could be Clear Creek. If you could verify, please.
0: He ran from 47 Clear Creek Avenue. They advised he ran toward the back of the trailer park, north from there, on tribal land.

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1: May 17 to 19, wearing a blue shirt, black shorts.

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1: Copy.

0: I copy out on foot. I didn't copy the 20.
1: On the south end of Lila Court, correction, north end of Lila Court.
0: F4, north end of Lila Court in the field.

0: 6, domestic. Sounds like it's going to be in a vehicle. They're pulled over 395 and State Route 208. We're trying to get a vehicle description. Correction, it's going to be a gray Toyota Tundra. RP advised the other party took the keys and won't give it back.
1: Copy. I'll be in route. Is the keys the complaint for the domestic?
0: The RP advised their son took the keys and he did push the son out of the vehicle, but they're on the northbound side of the highway.

Battalion 10, Rescue 23. Go ahead. Hey, we're clear from the EMC. Would you like us to remain on standby? That's negative. Thanks for your assistance. Copy, thank you.

117, transfer ready for Delta. 117, have a unit 9, transfer ready for Delta. 117, have a unit 9, transfer ready for Delta. 117, have a unit 9, transfer ready for Delta. 117, have a unit 9, transfer ready for Delta. 117, have a unit 9, transfer ready for Delta. 117, have a unit 9, transfer ready for Delta. 117, have a unit 9, transfer ready for Delta. 117, have a unit 9, transfer ready for Delta. 117, have a unit 9, transfer ready for Delta. 117, have a unit 9, transfer ready for Delta. 117, have a unit 9, transfer ready for Delta. 117, have a unit 9, transfer ready for Delta. 117, have a unit 9, transfer ready for Delta. 117, have a unit 9, transfer ready for Delta. 117, have a unit 9, transfer ready for Delta. 117, have a unit 9, transfer ready for Delta. 117, have a unit 9, transfer ready for Delta. 117, have a unit 9, transfer ready for Delta. 117, have a un

That's like our round 1952.

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7727 around 695 Gillette Drive in Rancho Casa Patricia for a Bulls Friday 3 patient. 18-year-old female, trip to cell, land on her head, possibly broken. Mandela Farm, 2009.

Charlie, that's fair. Copy. ATL, reckless vehicle, southbound 395 and Leviathan Bridge. Val units, ATL for a black SUV with blue LED lights crossed over into oncoming, possible DUI, almost went head-on with the RP. Last seen around the Leviathan Mine area, southbound. NHP, CHP, and Lyon County will be advised. Douglas clear, 2021.

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Southwest T14, transfer, ready for, 1107, Highway 3 on 5, Crest Lighthouse, Sunshine 2116.

Rescue 14 and Route 1107, Highway 389, Crescent Lake Homes, Paso 395, Virginia Ranch Road, Transfer 34. Patient is a 43-year-old male going to CTH for an overdose. Hit up the ER 11 D boy. Men's life arm at 2119.

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There's an alarm going off in the manager's office.

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Sometimes back to a 1.

7-8 route. Our peers originally lined to the 7-8 for a wheeler, but per route it looks like it's going to be 7-8 for a wagon drive from the ranch up on the wheeler. Starting line 33. First party caller on scene advising that the alarm is going off from the living room, down with the 6. And so the fire route 23.

106, Ted South. 106. Male, black tank top. Tank top over black shorts. Patricia and Joe.

Tommen, 1st of Yellow, Adam, Nora, Edward, Tom, DOV 6, 29 of 99, OLN Yellow 858, 857, 9 out of California.

Mail out to Boy Edward Nora. Nora Edward Tom Tom. First adjacent did was 8587. Got a deal 130 585 1747.

0: 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No valid ID, well, Nevada ID, break. 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
1: Rescue 107 responding to Lewis at 880 Selkirk, with Golden Rancho, cross up near Mitch for a 6/31. The patient is a 71-year-old male who has been vomiting for 3 days. Commands on the ground, route 2336.
0: 102 plan. Two last names, female, Boy Edward, Nora Ida, Tom Edward, Zebra. Seconds, Paul Adam, Charles Henry, Edward, Charles Ocean. First of Paul Adam, Sam Charles, Union Adam, Lincoln Adam, Rick. DOB 0407 of 85, Texas DL 521-97645.

102.29 of them. King Mary Henry, Charles Tom 4, Adam Edward 5, Frank Union 8, 599-61.

2. 2. And clear valid out of Texas and that 20 by VIN returns to Nevada 6617 Edward 8, clear valid 2015 Hyundai sedan to Alaska Casey first of Teresa with a release of liability to Alaska Montez Gonzalez first of Flavio expires 8/20 of 2026.

clear valid out of Texas, and that 20 by VIN returns to Nevada 6617 Edward Heat, clear valid 2015 Hyundai sedan to Alaska Casey first of Teresa with a release of liability to Alaska Montez Gonzalez first of Flavio, expires 8/20 of 2026. Copy, 10-6.

0: 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Female Lots of Mary Union, Nora Ida, Zebra. First of Karen, King Adam, Robert Edward Nora. DOB 0828 of 2010. Texas ID 538-15922.
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0: 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Reporting party advising, house has been taken for a while and now has three vehicles on front. Two pickups and an unknown third.
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102.20. Male, West Sam, Henry, Adam, Robert, Mary, Adam, first of Victor, Adam, Robert, Union, Nora. Break. DOB 0830 of 2002, New Jersey DL, Sam 3229-763-00080-22, advise on second. Last of Paul Adam, Tom Edward, Lincoln, first of Henry Adam, Robert Sam Henry, Ida Lincoln. Middle of T, as in Paul. DOB 0614-2002. New Jersey DL Paul 0795-3177-706021.

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0: Roger, I got a motorcycle blackout. Southbound, Centerville coming up to Dresserville. It's a blue sports bike. Taking off, I repeat. There's a car behind it. Looks like it's trying to block it. They're continuing. Blew the stop sign southbound on Drayton heading towards Pleasant View. Looks like the male was wearing black on black.
1: Down on Drayton, male black on black.
0: I'm not chasing. I don't have visual on it. Trying to find it.
1: We have normal traffic on Long Primary.
0: Keep 33, he was taking off from me when I was flipping around. Extreme reckless.

6, I copy behind you, behind it, but you're covered with the rest. Taking off southbound Tillman, 92 miles an hour, coming up on Kimberly. Southbound Tillman, 92 miles an hour, coming up on Tillman. Kimberly, eastbound.

0: lost visual. He was still eastbound, Kimberly. 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He's doing 100 plus.
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0: Okay, sure. 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It's Caesar, send right to the Donald Payne on KL. 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

Crescent 34, 9149, Kale Drive, apartment number 3 from Delma 233, zero, email, possible bowel obstruction, and route 240.

173-106. 173. You still in the area? I'm at 385 in Johnson. You want me to head back?

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0: the address is. It's down from George and Julie. Myself and 106 will be clearing the building. We all can see the trees.
1: All I copied was open door, clearing the building, negative 33.
0: Copied. Two businesses down from Joyce's Jewelers. What the business is called.
1: 10-4.

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They did it, they got a hold of a resident and requested to cancel.

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Rescue 7, return transfer 34. 117, 7, 7, 8, 3, 9, 5, 4, 0, 8, 0, 3.

0: 04. I'm getting waved down by two between the Walmart and the address of the Walmart.
1: I copy Walmart North.

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US 28, good morning, I'll be 10-41.

0: 204. Can I get another unit?
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2: 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I'm up by Stephanie, she wants to say 10-8.

0: 273-204. 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So it's going to be right in the parking lot to your right when you turn off the stop sign.
1: Roger, Jeffrey Loop.
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Douglas, brush 12 on scene of a half-acre fire burning in light to moderate stage with a rapid rate of spread. Structures are threatened to the west. I'll initiate sunrise.

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0: Huntington.
1: Have you had any reports of smoke in the Bruin Straub Jamesville area?
0: Have you reported smoke in the Bruin Straub Jamesville area?
1: Yeah, let's dispatch the closest engine to check it out.

Battalion 10, Thunder Ridge, I see. I see, I'm going to give you command. I'm up on the hill with thrust 12. I've got thrust 14 doing progressives down the left flank, which is the south side. Thrust 12 is doing progressives up the right flank, which is the north side. And I have not established any divisions yet.

0: 7, small wildland 32, in the area of Gates Hill, Bruce Cross, report of smoke, 0934.
1: Respond to the area of Jake's Hill, Bodie Flats, report of smoke scene.

0: say what dress he's in. 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
1: Copy, Rescue 107, responding with fresh.

0: I'm also en route. Let's dispatch brush 14. Our district fire mechanic states that there's a column in that area.
1: We dispatched brush 14. District fire mechanic states there's a column in that area. Great. Stand by cones, brush 14. Brush 14, small wildland, 32, Jake's Hill, part of a column of smoke in the area.
2: Brush 12. Operator, you up?
0: Just keep us updated. It's an no-burn day.

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0: Desert in the 70s. We're in the area of Wiseman. This bus dissipating will be attempting to locate.
1: Area of Wiseman, South Dissipating, attempting to locate.

Express 1487. Rush 14. You can hold it here, Ricky. Rush 14, copy.

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0: Kingo. 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
0: Copy. 14-7.
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0: Thank you.
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0: 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That call for you guys. You haven't passed the room drop yet, have you? We're just passing Settlemyer. Let's rescue 107.
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Fire alarm 33, 266, running way 33, 1029.

over Sonic 266, running way clear free, crossing Walking Pole Road and Cartwright Court, fire alarm 33, sort of a carbon monoxide alarm that's going off outside the bedroom and the living room. 71.

21. Central given mail out of California. Last night, please. Mary Adam David David Union X-ray. First of John, J-O-H-N. Widow of William, Common. 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

0: 29 clear, no match on that subject. I do recall somebody else was out with him, likely last week. Took him up to Carson.
1: Come for those checks out. He's been advised to move along. He said south. Not being route to Montville Kingsbury area to ATL for that BMW.

202, I cover out to the area of Kingsbury, Foothill, eastbound, part of a white BMW, possibly M3 with snow plates, rear-ended RP, possibly driven by a Hispanic female. Driver was tailgating, now tailgating a semi as well.

at that 741. Truck 20, rescue 23, advance 1031, 55 Highway 50 at Valley, room 610, 1043.

0: 202, confirming that last call note there at the bottom of Kingsbury, now continuing east.
1: Affirm, bottom of east, Kingsbury heading eastbound on Mottsville.
2: Responding 55 Highway 50 at Valley's room 610, advanced 731. 30-year-old female having a panic attack after being stuck in an elevator. Requesting to meet at the mansion door 1044.
0: I've called him multiple times. No answer. If you can go ahead and close it up, please.

0: 10-17, the Beamer, Fox Mossville, just west of 88. Just have the RP pulling behind me.
1: Okay, Mossville, just west of 88. RP pulling in behind you.

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1: 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Be advised if you were to walk out the station, you'd be able to see it.

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1: Phone 10-41. I'll be 10-6 at 1613 Deer Run on a civil standby. I'll be code 4 Remainder.

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23 clear, AMA.

Lake Ginsburg, copy ATL for reckless vehicle, last seen possibly passing state line, Highway 50 eastbound. For a white Dodge Journey, California 9, Robert Sam John 844. Last seen about 2 ago from Lake Tahoe and Pioneer Trail, heading eastbound. Being reckless, also flipped off the RP, again a white Dodge Journey with California plates. Last seen Lake Tahoe, Pioneer Trail, eastbound. Douglas clear, 1137.

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0: 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We're pulling into the Best Buy parking lot on about a 668 William 42. 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
1: 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Where's the RP at?

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Your questions have been answered, and I gave them some advice. Will you forward this to the traffic unit via email for swing shift extra patrols out there?

detail for a reckless vehicle, I've seen 8395 heading northbound. For a gray BMW X5, Nevada

Douglas continuing. Vehicle returns to a gray BMW X5 Nevada 589 David 27, last seen 385 northbound from 88.

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1: Copy. Just saw it go by. I'm trying to get behind it. It's a bunch of cars.
0: Two is going to be 10-17-3, type of topic.

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1: Edge 14 responding to 236 Meadow Lark Lane, cross of Water Canyon Road, and Snow Lane, please call 31. 80-year-old female with shortness of breath and low blood pressure. 13 million.

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They're pulled over off to the side.

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1: Rescue 14, responding 1342, Highway 395 at Walgreens, 633, 29-year-old male, sitting in the parking lot. He feels like he's filling up and shaking. He's going to be in a grave due to outback 1422.

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20, responding 550, Sierra Sunset Lane, Marla Bay, Fire Alarm Party 3, local alarm from the Clicksville Bay, 1439.

Transfer 34, 110.7, Highway 395, Circle Valley Hills, 1442.

responding 1107 Highway 395 for South Hill, transfer 34, 63-year-old female, transfer now for brain aneurysm, patient with ER, repeat, 1443.

0: for truck 20.
1: Truck 20, the alarm company called back. 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No obvious signs of anything being wrong. Not requesting a response. The owner is also not on scene.
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No fire problem. 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

25, rescue 24, motor vehicle collision 32, assist person SD for a two vehicle accident, one party with negative injury, one party with unknown injury, highway 50, eastbound, about 2 miles, just east of World Club Drive, 7 time 15.9.

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625 Rescue Center 4 in Rapid area of Highway 50 eastbound, about 2 miles just east of Well Club Drive and 3 miles up from the bottom Spooner Junction for MVP 32. Person advised us there was a two-vehicle accident, white GMC versus an orange Jeep. The driver of the GMC is uninjured, unknown about the other driver. Responding with Carson Fire, Route 1533.

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Just meeting a 40-year-old male with critical potassium levels in room 1, bed 1. Clip Eco 2, Command Carson SD, primary, Rapid 35.

0: 25. Engine 25, just for info. Person engine 53 is heading westbound. They advise they just passed the accident. They're going to get turned around the golf club. They said it looks minor. Confirming you're going down to the accident and staging with B-24 at the top.
1: Edward.
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1: 10-4.

Arkansas, rescue 14 around 3652 Cherokee Drive. 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Has been feeling poorly for a while and has a history of blood transfusion. Man's alive around 1547. June 25.

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1: 302.
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